0: Urged calm. It is a time of sorrow and a time of grieving, not a time to be venting anger.
1: Overseas, Iran has submitted a fresh proposal to the United States via mediators in a bid to end the ongoing war. The deal reportedly offers to hold nuclear negotiations in exchange for sanctions relief, while also proposing a lift of naval blockades in the Strait of Hormuz. Donald Trump has already voiced his dissatisfaction with the terms, saying Iran is still asking for things he cannot agree to. Closer to home, occupants of a hotel in Sydney's Inner West are breathing a sigh of relief after an overnight fire caused the whole building to evacuate. The blaze at Strathfield's Ibis Budget has left five people in hospital after being treated for smoke inhalation. The fire was contained to its second floor room and is believed to have been sparked by cigarette ember, which landed on a mattress. And after a whirlwind trip to America, the King has received a colourful reception in Bermuda for a historic visit to the territory. Europe correspondent Josh Bavas reports from London.
2: This is King Charles' first visit to a British overseas territory as sovereign, and he was greeted by energetic crowds. The reception for the 77-year-old included a 21-gun salute and marching band. He was welcomed by mobs of schoolchildren and tested his sea legs for a quick trip to a small island to promote conservation efforts. He's staying in Bermuda for 3 days after the royal visit to the US. His soft diplomacy there seems to have paid off, with Donald Trump announcing he'll remove all tariffs on whiskey as a token of good faith. That alone is set to restore millions of pounds a week back to whiskey producers in Scotland.
1: Melbourne's top executives are throwing their support behind coaching legend Craig Bellamy as the Storm slumps to a record 7 straight losses for the first time. The men in purple failed to capitalise on an early lead against the Dolphins, losing 28-10 in Brisbane. It comes after Bellamy was diagnosed with a neurodegenerative disorder earlier this week. Storm boss Frank Panisi maintains there's no better man to bring the club back to the top.
3: But he is, you know, leading the discussion and thinking about next week about West Tigers already. You know, how can we get out of this? You know,
1: That's the latest news update from the Capital Radio newsroom. I'm James Wybrow.
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5: Bit of clouded out today, but mainly fine, moderate winds. Tomorrow, partly cloudy, scattered showers and possible late storms. Monday, partly cloudy, isolated showers and gusty winds. And Tuesday, partly cloudy and possible showers. Cooma going for a top today of 20, Jindy climbing to 19, and Canberra reaching a high of 23. 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

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Hope you're having a great Saturday morning. 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

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Craig Pritchard with a 30-minute music marathon. 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

0: 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You can leave your hat on. From the soundtrack of 9 and a Half Weeks, which was a big movie in the 80s. We'll have another 30-minute music marathon coming up after 11. A bit of cloud about today, mainly fine with moderate winds. Tomorrow, partly cloudy, scattered showers and possible late storms. Monday, partly cloudy, isolated showers and gusty winds. And Tuesday, partly cloudy and possible showers. Coomer going for a top today of 20, Jindy climbing to 19, and Canberra reaching a top of 23. Up soon, some FYC. 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
2: Jindabyne Cinema is having a special Kraft Mums and Bubs movie session during The Devil Wears Prada 2 tomorrow afternoon from 1. This session is for anyone interested in a relaxing weekend afternoon session where people bring along their knitting, crocheting, sewing or other quiet crafts and watch this blockbuster film together. We'll also be incorporating this Mums and Bubs screening with dimmed lights throughout the screening in the film at low volume. 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

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Craig Pritchard with you too, Angel of Harlem. Coming up after 11, another 30-minute music marathon with Fairground Attraction.

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14: From the Capital Radio newsroom, I'm James Wybrow. The family of 5-year-old Kumanjai Little Baby is pleading for an end to the violence in Alice Springs. Her accused murderer, Jefferson Lewis, remains in custody after he was allegedly beaten by vigilantes and later protected by officers during a hospital siege. Formal charges are expected to be laid today, with community leaders urging locals to channel their grief into supporting the family rather than further unrest. Locally, a teenage rider is facing a string of traffic charges following a police blitz on illegal e-bikes in Sydney's south. Donna Sirimana reports.
15: The 17-year-old was arrested in Cronulla yesterday as part of Operation E-Voltage after allegedly ignoring police directions to stop and riding dangerously to evade officers. He's now facing 7 separate charges, including reckless and negligent driving, riding without a license, and using an unregistered and uninsured vehicle. Strike Force detectives have laid a total of 7 charges and issued nearly 50 traffic infringement notices during the high visibility operation. 4 non-compliant e-bikes were seized by police, who warn further multi-agency operations are already locked in for the Sutherland Shire. The teenager has been granted conditional bail and is due to appear in a children's court next week on the 13th.
14: In other news, the state government has announced a $10 million boost to tackle food waste and support families in need across New South Wales. The funding will help charities deliver 3 million meals annually and prepare the state for mandatory food recycling starting this July. Minister for Climate Change and the Environment, Penny Sharp, says it's a simple solution.
9: Councils and businesses divert their food waste from landfill by putting it into the FOGO bins and turning it into compost, but also importantly it supports charities across the state to recover perfectly good food that can be made into meals for people who are doing it tough.
14: And overseas, US President Donald Trump claims hostilities with Iran have terminated as a congressional deadline for war powers looms. His administration argues the week-long ceasefire has reset the clock on the conflict, allowing the US to maintain its military presence in Iran without the need for legislative approval. The addition of the PNG Chiefs is ruffling feathers among legacy NRL clubs. Jack Hahn explains.
12: A former boss of the Tigers NRL club has blasted PNG's tax-free deal for players that sign up to the Chiefs, Shane Richardson, labelling it a complete and utter rot and a way to cheat the salary cap by 48%. And there's a long list of players lining up to take advantage of the lucrative tax-free salaries. There's concerns the tax benefits will also make it harder for Perth to attract players for the Bears.
14: Overnight, the Storm went down to the Dolphins 28 points to 10 in Brisbane, while North Queensland defeated the Bulldogs 28 points to 12. That's the latest news update from the Capital Radio Newsroom. I'm James Wybrow.
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0: Bit of cloud out today, but mainly fine with moderate winds. Tomorrow, partly cloudy, scattered showers possible with late storms. Monday, partly cloudy, isolated showers with gusty winds. And Tuesday, partly cloudy and possible showers. Coomera going for a top today of 20, Jindy climbing to 19, and Canberra reaching a high of 23. 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

Groover Classic XLFM 96.1, Craig Pritchard with a 30-minute music marathon. Billy Idol on the way soon. Have you seen this guy's movie yet? Seems as though he's going to make well over $300 million by the end of this weekend. Michael Jackson from Bad, the title track, Forever Classic, XLFM.

0: Forever Classic, XLFM 96.1, Craig Pritchard with Thelma Houston and Don't Leave Me This Way. We'll have another 30-minute music marathon coming up with Dixie just after midday. Bit of cloud about today, mainly fine this afternoon, moderate winds. Tomorrow, partly cloudy, scattered showers and possible late storms. Monday, partly cloudy, isolated showers and gusty winds. And Tuesday, partly cloudy and possible showers. Cooma going for a top today of 20, Jindy climbing to 19, and Canberra reaching a top of 23 degrees. Up soon, Talking Heads.
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5: It's time to see the big movies on the big screen in digital projection and Dolby surround sound at the Jindabyne Cinema. 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

0: Nova Classic XLFM 96.1 with Craig Pritchard. Hey, don't forget, it's one big party after six tonight when we do Jukebox Saturday night. And coming up after midday, another 30-minute music marathon with Dixie. And we're going to have it up nice and loud with some Akadaka. Yeah, and the Models. Have yourself a great weekend. 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
8: From the Capital Radio Newsroom, I'm James Wybrow. Opposition Indigenous Affairs spokeswoman Jacinta Price is demanding an independent inquiry into the governance of Alice Springs town camps. In the wake of the alleged abduction and murder of her five-year-old niece, Kubunjai Little Baby, police are on high alert amid threats of further rioting against her accused killer, Jefferson Lewis. The senator says a refusal to speak plainly about systemic failures in the Northern Territory is leaving the most vulnerable at risk.
9: These are the conversations that we need to start having. They are concentrations of high-risk areas where we know there's violence. They're supposed to be alcohol-free on paper. They're not.
8: In other news, Australia's fuel reserves are holding steady as alternate sources of supply continue to arrive on our shores. There is currently 43 days worth of petrol, 33 of diesel and 28 days of jet fuel supply in the country. Energy Minister Chris Bowen says there are currently 53 shiploads on their way to Australia.
10: They will land across the normal range of ports from North Queensland, through Sydney, Kwinana in Western Australia. So they'll just be delivered to the normal ports. Some are imminent, some arrivals expected in coming days, maybe as soon as tonight.
8: A 17-year-old is among those facing court following a police operation targeting illegal electric trail bikes in Sydney South. Officers allege the teen failed to stop for police in Cronulla yesterday before being arrested. He has been hit with seven charges, including reckless driving and using an uninsured vehicle, and is due to appear in children's court later this month. Detectives have arrested a seventh man over the kidnapping and torture of a person in Sydney's southwest 3 years ago. The 30-year-old victim was found with injuries to his hands, face and feet in early 2023 following what police describe as a violent drug dispute between organised crime networks. And six people are being treated for smoke inhalation after a hotel fire in Sydney's inner west. Crews responded to calls to 000 at the Ibis Budget at Strathfield, where fire and Rescue Inspector Steve Brown says the blaze was quick and contained.
3: Firefighters quickly gained entry and got to work using hose lines to bring the fire under control. The blaze was contained within about 25 minutes and was confined to a single room.
8: The Bulldogs are struggling to take the positives out of their 28-12 defeat to the Cowboys. The score was level with 20 minutes to go before North Queensland crossed three times in quick succession to seal victory. Canterbury coach Cameron Seraldo disappointed with his squad's finish.
11: To let in three really soft tries, he's not good enough, but we're in a bit of a spot at the moment where clearly we're a bit low on confidence.
8: In yesterday's other match, Melbourne made it seven losses in a row, losing 28-10 to the Dolphins. That's the latest news update from the Capital Radio Newsroom. I'm James Wybrow.
1: XLFM Snowy Mountains weather.
12: Patches of fog throughout this evening. Tomorrow, looking partly cloudy. Some scattered showers, possible late storms. Monday, some isolated showers continuing. Cloudy with some gusty winds and staying cloudy on Tuesday with some further possible showers. Cooma going for a top tomorrow of 20 after tonight's low of 4. Gindy will drop down to 5 tonight. Climbing to 19 tomorrow in Canberra. We'll get up to 21 tomorrow after slipping down to 5 overnight.
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right across the Snowy Mountains. 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Somebody who thinks they're sexy. I don't know whether or not Gazza agrees or not, but it's Rick. It's the local breakfast back again Monday from 5:30. Great to have those guys back. Stick around. I'm going to get on some Eric Carmen and Queen after this from Jerry Harrison.

0: Queen to wrap up another world-famous 30-minute music marathon. 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It's lurking just after one. What else is lurking is a partly cloudy day today. We are looking at some possible showers around the Alpine Peaks. Without a night overnight tomorrow, a little showery, cloudy. Top around 19, a showers easing Monday. 16 Tuesday, looking cloudy but otherwise reasonably dry. Top around about 15 degrees. Stick around in minutes, Van Halen, and a big one from the movie Electric Dreams. 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
2: 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We'll also be incorporating this Mums and Bubs screening with dimmed lights throughout the screening in the film at low volume. 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
0: Patches of fog throughout this evening. Tomorrow, looking partly cloudy. Some scattered showers, possible late storms. Monday, some isolated showers continuing. Cloudy with some gusty winds. And staying cloudy on Tuesday with some further possible showers. Cooma going for a top tomorrow of 20 after tonight's low of 4. Gindi will drop down to 5 tonight. Climbing to 19 tomorrow in Canberra. We'll get up to 21 tomorrow after slipping down to 5 overnight.
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0: there he is, Fergal Sharkey, wrapping up 30 minutes commercial free. That name just rolls off the tongue a little like a brick, doesn't it? Forever Classic XLFM 96.1, another 30-minute music marathon for you after two. In the meantime, we're looking partly cloudy for your Saturday. What's left of it? Some showers about the Alpine Peaks, zero chance of rain elsewhere. We're down to 9 degrees overnight, but we can't say the same about tomorrow. Partly cloudy. Showers in the afternoon and evening, possible thunder. Monday, showers easing, cloudy and 16, and a cloudy 15 at this stage on Tuesday. Pat Benatar and the Eurythmics, we'll get that on next at XLFM.
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1: Great to see you. The Brebo is holding and being a part of the Cats Council's biggest morning team. The Brebo Community Hall, May 9th. Your chance to head along and grab some great prizes for Mother's Day. Bring along a plate of food to share and bring some money as well to participate in some games and some raffles. It all kicks off from 10:30, wraps up around about 2 in the afternoon. The Brebo Community Hall in 4 Cooma Street, Brebo.
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1: Well, I heard about the fella you've been dancing with all over the neighborhood. 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
1: XLFM's Snowy Mountains weather.
2: Patches of fog throughout this evening. Tomorrow, looking partly cloudy. Some scattered showers, possible late storms. Monday, some isolated showers continuing. Cloudy with some gusty winds. And staying cloudy on Tuesday with some further possible showers. Cooma going for a top tomorrow of 20 after tonight's low of 4. Gindy will drop down to 5 tonight. Climbing to 19 tomorrow in Canberra. We'll get up to 21 tomorrow after slipping down to 5 overnight.
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0: It's Blondie's Hard Class. That gets to wrap up another world famous 30 minute music marathon. 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Staying cloudy for your Saturday, down to 9 degrees overnight. Tomorrow, we're looking cloudy, some showers becoming a little more widespread, some possible thunder. A Sunday top around 19 degrees, showers easing 16 on Monday. Tuesday, cloudy yet again, at a top around about 15 degrees. The B-52s and some Billy Joel. 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
3: XLFM Snowy Mountains weather.
0: Patches of fog throughout this evening. Tomorrow, looking partly cloudy. Some scattered showers, possible late storms. Monday, some isolated showers continuing. Cloudy with some gusty winds. And staying cloudy on Tuesday with some further possible showers. Cooma going for a top tomorrow of 20 after tonight's low of 4. Jindy will drop down to 5 tonight. Climbing to 19 tomorrow in Canberra. We'll get up to 21 tomorrow after slipping down to 5 overnight.
3: 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Now, Dixie

The Cat and Crows get to be a part of this 30-minute music marathon. Thanks for your company on this Saturday afternoon. Hey there. Dixie until 6, and of course tonight from 6, it's Jukebox Saturday Night. The only way to, yes, get you into your Sunday morning, Dire Straits after Tina Turner at XLFM. 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

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Got the Pointer Sisters as well as some Men at Work only minutes away right now. 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

0: It's the Pointer Sisters, Neutron Dance, from a classic XLFM. 96.1, that wraps up yet another world-famous 30-minute music marathon. And there's another for you after four. Tell you what there's more of, and that is showers. Mainly about the peaks tonight, but then becoming a little more widespread tomorrow. We're down to 9 degrees overnight. Your Sunday's looking cloudy. Some showers, possible thunder. In the west, a top around about 19 degrees. Showers, well, they should start to ease Monday. 16 and Tuesday at this point, looking cloudy, with a top around about 15 degrees. In minutes, Phil Collins and the Thin White Duke will get him on the air for you next. 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

0: 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Are you ready for the next? Let me give you a taste. It's the sound of 1927 from the album Ish. Yes, Cher's in there, as is Wham. It begins in minutes. Stick around.
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1: XLFM Snowy Mountains weather.
0: Patches of fog throughout this evening. Tomorrow, looking partly cloudy. Some scattered showers, possible late storms. Monday, some isolated showers continuing. Cloudy with some gusty winds. And staying cloudy on Tuesday with some further possible showers. Cooma going for a top tomorrow of 20. After tonight's low of 4, Jindy will drop down to 5 tonight. Climbing to 19 tomorrow in Canberra. We'll get up to 21 tomorrow after slipping down to 5 overnight.
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Lined up Wham! 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Right now, asking the question, what is love? 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

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Let's turn this one up and drag it for you right now.

0: It's Ireland's own U2 wrapping up 30 minutes commercial free this Saturday afternoon for the classic. 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I'll get to one more just after five before I say hasta la vista. Tell you what, we're saying hasta la vista to the nicer weather. We're looking at showers about the ranges tonight. They should become a little more widespread tomorrow. Without a 9 degrees, we're looking showery tomorrow. Some possible thunder in the west. Northerly winds atop tomorrow of 19 degrees. Monday, showers beginning to ease. 16 and a cloudy 15 at this stage on Tuesday. Tears for Fears on the air next at XLFM.
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0: One of my favorites from Mars Needs Guitars. It's the Hoodoo Gurus, and this from Bananarama is only minutes away.
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0: Patches of fog throughout this evening. Tomorrow, looking partly cloudy. Some scattered showers, possible late storms. Monday, some isolated showers continuing. Cloudy with some gusty winds. And staying cloudy on Tuesday with some further possible showers. Cooma going for a top tomorrow of 20 after tonight's low of 4. Gindi will drop down to 5 tonight. Climbing to 19 tomorrow in Canberra. We'll get up to 21 tomorrow after slipping down to 5 overnight.
1: 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Now, Dixie with another 30-minute music

as we inch our way closer towards another Jukebox Saturday night. It's the only way to start your Saturday evening. We'll do that after six. 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

0: Mitchell's Herb from a classic. 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Get ready for 6 solid hours, non-stop party favourites all on the way. So are the showers, by the looks of things, mainly about the peaks tonight. Then tomorrow, we're down to 9 degrees. We're looking at a showery day tomorrow. Yeah, the thunder kicking in the afternoon. Top around about 19 degrees, mainly about the west. Monday, showers easing, cloudy and 16, and a cloudy 15 at this stage on Tuesday. Minutes away from the boss, Bruce Springsteen, next of XLFM.
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3: It's time to see the big movies on the big screen in digital projection and Dolby surround sound at the Ginderbine Cinema. 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

0: the fork in me, I'm done for today. But ready to do the dance all over again from midday tomorrow. 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That's it for me, but get ready for the non-stop party favourites to begin and continue commercial free after six. It's Jukebox Saturday Night on the way. This from the Mantles. Plus, yes, from Footloose, it's Denise Williams, as well as this. It all begins next. Have a great one.
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1: It's time to see the big movies on the big screen in digital projection and Dolby surround sound at the Jindabyne Cinema. 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Be sure to witness Michael.
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1: It's time to see the big movies on the big screen in digital projection and Dolby surround sound at the Jindabyne Cinema. Don't miss the cinematic portrayal of the life and legacy of Michael Jackson, one of the most influential artists the world has ever known. Be sure to witness Michael.
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2: 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Y'all willing to fight for it?
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1: It's time to see the big movies on the big screen in digital projection and Dolby surround sound at the Jindabyne Cinema. Don't miss the cinematic portrayal of the life and legacy of Michael Jackson, one of the most influential artists the world has ever known. Be sure to witness Michael.
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2: 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Y'all willing to fight for it?
3: Yes, sir.
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5: You still have all of it?
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5: Who gives away Chanel?
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4: From the Capital Radio Newsroom, I'm James Wybrow. Jewish leaders are urging the New South Wales government to keep all options on the table as reports emerge that a plan to arm private security guards has stalled. Currently, the community security group is permitted to carry pistols at schools and synagogues, but remains prohibited from doing so at public gatherings. In other news, this month's federal budget will show revenue will come under pressure, mainly as a result of the Iran war. Federal politics editor Michael Packey explains.
5: Treasury will use the May 12 budget to forecast a downgrade in revenue, mainly on the back of slower economic growth and a lift in unemployment. Strong commodity prices and a spike in inflation will support the amount of money coming into government coffers in the short term, but a higher exchange rate will challenge revenue as exports come under pressure. Treasury also says the $25 billion hospital agreement with the states and territories is the biggest spending item in the budget, followed by $14 billion on defence investments and $6 billion to deliver various medication on the PBS.
4: Liberal Senator Jacinta Price is demanding an independent inquiry into the governance of Alice Springs town camps. Northern Territory Police are on high alert for further riots following the arrest of 47-year-old Jefferson Lewis over the alleged abduction and murder of 5-year-old Kumanjai Little Baby. Lewis is expected to be charged in the next couple of days. Senator Price says a refusal to speak plainly about systemic failures in the Northern Territory is leaving the most vulnerable at risk.
6: These are the conversations that we need to start having. They are concentrations of high-risk areas where we know there's violence. They're supposed to be alcohol-free on paper. They're not. Sexual abuse takes place. There's no maintenance. There's no upkeep.
4: And after a whirlwind trip to the United States, the King has received a colourful reception in Bermuda for an historic visit to the territory. In the NRL overnight, the Sydney Roosters defeated the Brisbane Broncos 38 points to 24, a win for the Canberra Raiders over the Gold Coast Titans 28 to 12, and the Warriors' stellar start to 2026 has continued. Andrew Lucas reports.
7: The Warriors have made it 4 wins on the trot, beating the Eels 36 to 14 in Sydney's West. The Kiwi side led 16 to 6 at halftime before Parramatta cut the deficit to 4 points after the break in front of over 16,000 fans. But the Warriors surged home with 3 unanswered tries. Ali Ofana Khan Pereira finished with a double for the victors.
4: And in the AFL, St Kilda celebrating their win over Carlton 108-69, Geelong over North Melbourne 135-86, Brisbane Lions defeating the Bombers 143-79, and Richmond over West Coast 99-88. That's the latest news update from the Capital Radio Newsroom. I'm James Wybrow.
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8: A bit of cloud about today, possible showers and late storms. Tomorrow, partly cloudy, a high chance of showers. Tuesday, partly cloudy and isolated showers. And Wednesday, partly cloudy after some morning frost. Cooma going for a top today of 20, Jindy climbing to 19, and Canberra reaching a top of 21. 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
0: 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Nothing but the 70s. It's a 70s Sunday morning.

70s Sunday morning. Thank you for joining me. It is Kathy Den. I am here with some great 70s tunes, including this one from Frankie Valli. Happy birthday to Frankie, 92 today.

The I Love That One from Seals and Crofts. It's Kathy Dan. We're doing 70s Sunday Morning, the debut single from the Eagles, written by Glenn Frey and Jackson Browne. It's Take It Easy.

0: Trevor, classic 70s Sunday morning from the rise and fall of Ziggy Stardust and the Spiders from Mars. What a great album. David Bowie, of course, and Starman. With Kathy Dinn, we've got the debut single of Paul McCartney as a solo artist following the Beatles' breakup in 1970. It's coming up. It was a huge number one in Australia. That's on the way. Ricky Lee Jones is next on Forever Classic 70s Sunday morning.
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0: Classic 70s Sunday morning with Kathy Dan. Paul McCartney there. His debut single following the breakup, the Beatles. It was a big number one hit in Australia. Another day. We've got Blue Swede coming up, and I want to squeeze in the Cars as well on Forever Classic 70s Sunday morning.
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8: From the Capital Radio newsroom, I'm James Wybrow. A man is behind bars as police investigate an overnight attack that left two people dead and a third critically injured in Sydney's southwest. Donna Sirimana reports.
9: Emergency services were called to a home in Rosemeadow just after 1:30 a.m. where police found the bodies of a woman in her 60s and a man in his 20s. Meanwhile, another man was found nearby with life-threatening head injuries. Paramedics treated the 64-year-old at the scene, where he remains in a critical condition. The investigation took a turn about an hour later when the 32-year-old suspect arrived back at the property in a silver sedan. He's been arrested and remains at Campbelltown Police Station, where he's expected to be charged. Authorities say all parties were known to each other, and investigators from the homicide squad are now working to piece together the motive behind the assault.
8: In other news, a man suspected of the murder that ignited a riot in Alice Springs remains in custody in Darwin as the town enters a period of cultural mourning. Jefferson Lewis was moved to the top end for his own safety following his arrest, though charges are yet to be formally laid. Community leaders say the priority now is showing respect for the family of Kumanjai Little Baby during their period of grieving. The Prime Minister is facing mounting pressure to extend the 26-cent fuel excise cut beyond the 30th of June. Oil bosses are now warning global fuel buffers are almost depleted, while the Strait of Hormuz remains largely closed. Medical experts from around the country are calling for greater regulation on nicotine pouches. The Australian Medical Association is concerned unapproved products are entering the market and being promoted to younger people, much like vaping products. AMA Vice President Associate Professor Julian Raitt says these items can have significant side effects.
10: We're seeing people getting raised blood pressure, a lot of mouth and gum irritation, also some stomach upsets. So where these products are being used, particularly where they have very high levels of nicotine, way beyond what the average cigarette might contain.
8: And the Victorian Liberals have declared victory in the Nepean by-election in the first major test of the party's strength against One Nation ahead of the November state election in Victoria. Anthony Marsh will be the new Nepean member, enabling the Liberals to hold on to the seat after Sam Groth quit. He successfully fended off Pauline Hanson's candidate, Darren Hercus. In the AFL, the Tigers are on a high after finally putting an end to their losing streak, beating West Coast by 11 points in an Optus Stadium thriller. Seth Campbell sealed the win for the Tigers 35 seconds before the siren. Wins also for Saints, Cats and Lions. That's the latest news update from the Capital Radio newsroom. I'm James Wyrow.
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11: Bit of cloud about today. Possible showers and late storms. Tomorrow, partly cloudy. A high chance of showers. Tuesday, partly cloudy. Isolated showers. On Wednesday, partly cloudy after some morning frost. Cooma going for a top today of 20. Jindy climbing to 19. And Canberra reaching a maximum temp of 21. 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
0: 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It's a 70s Sunday morning.

have a classic 70s Sunday morning inspired by Close Encounters of the Third Kind, believe it or not. Review said, play it loud and it'll fill any dance floor, from 1978, Earth, Wind and Fire's Fantasy. Forever classic, 70s Sunday morning.

0: definitely one of Australia's best singer-songwriters, Mr. Richard Clapton. Girls on the Avenue on Forever Classic 70s Sunday morning. Thank you for joining me. It's Kathy Dinn. We're going to warm things up next. Got some classic Motown sound on the way from Marvin Gaye. Let's get down after this.
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0: The classic 70s Sunday morning, getting hot-blooded with Foreigners, certainly steaming things up with Marvin Gaye before that. And let's get it on. We're going to go to 1977, shortly the debut single of Peter Gabriel as a solo artist following his departure from Genesis. Salisbury Hill, coming up soon.
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4: It's time to see the big movies on the big screen in digital projection and Dolby surround sound at the Jindabyne Cinema. Don't miss the cinematic portrayal of the life and legacy of Michael Jackson, one of the most influential artists the world has ever known. Be sure to witness Michael.
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6: From the Capital Radio Newsroom, I'm James Wybrow. A suspected double murder in Sydney's southwest has turned into a triple homicide investigation. A 64-year-old man who was found fighting for his life at a Rosemeadow home early this morning has died in Liverpool Hospital. He was found at the property alongside the bodies of a woman in her 60s and a man in his 20s. Jack Hahn says the 32-year-old suspect is now in custody.
7: He's been taken to Campbelltown Police Station where he is assisting with inquiries. The state's homicide squad has been sent to the scene, Juliet Close, in the suburb of Rosemeadow in the Campbelltown area, to now begin this investigation.
6: In other news, Australia's fuel prices will climb as oil hits a new wartime regional high. Carolee Katzenbarnas reports.
8: The cost of petrol and diesel is set to climb again in coming weeks. Pressure now building on the federal government to extend its 26-cent cut to the fuel excise beyond the June 30 deadline. It's been a two-week window of relief at the pump for motorists after the US-Iran ceasefire, but those peace talks have stalled indefinitely. Oil prices is now trading at $174 Australian dollars a barrel, their highest level since Iran all but closed the Strait of Hormuz on February 28.
6: Meanwhile, petrol stations that repeatedly lie about their prices could soon face fines of up to $110,000 in New South Wales. The state's Fair Trading Minister says the new legislation aims to stop operators from taking motorists for a ride by ensuring the information on state-run tracking apps is accurate. And the Pentagon has defended its decision to withdraw 5,000 US troops from Germany following a public clash between President Donald Trump and Chancellor Frederick Merz. The rift deepened after Merz claimed the US was being humiliated by Iranian negotiators, prompting Trump to label the Chancellor's leadership as terrible. This local says the presence of US troops was essential for their economy.
9: Americans weren't just part of society. Some of them really did live among us quite normally. Not all of them were isolated, but they provided jobs, they rented houses and flats.
6: The Eels have copped their sixth NRL loss in 9 rounds, going down to the Warriors 36-14 at home. Back-to-back penalties left the Kiwi side in strong position to build their points deficit, one that ended being too tall for Parramatta to conquer. But coach Jason Riles maintains the scoreboard does not reflect his team's efforts.
10: Escort penalties and pressure penalties like sort of hurt us. A lot of them out of yardage and after we'd done good things. So a lot of good signs there with our fight and our effort, but we just can't keep putting ourselves under pressure with those fundamental errors.
6: The Raiders defeated the Titans and the Roosters beat the Broncos in yesterday's other games. That's the latest news update from the Capital Radio newsroom. I'm James Wybrow.
0: XLFM Snowy Mountains weather.
11: A bit of cloud about today, possible showers and late storms. Tomorrow, partly cloudy, a high chance of showers. Tuesday, partly cloudy and isolated showers. And Wednesday, partly cloudy after some morning frost. Cooma going for a top today of 20, Jindy climbing to 19, and Canberra reaching a top of 21. 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

0: Trevor, classic 70s Sunday morning. I love that song, Bellamy Brothers, Let Your Love Flow, from 1976, written by a guy called Larry E. Williams, who actually used to be a roadie for Neil Diamond. And he wrote that song for Neil Diamond, who passed up on it. But great big hit for the Bellamy Brothers, Let Your Love Flow, got to number 10 here in Australia. Frampton Comes Alive next.
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0: Forever Classic 70s Sunday morning. Definitely one of the sweetest 70s ballads going around. From 1977, Leo Sayer, When I Need You, written by the great Albert Hammond and Carol Bayer-Sager. And he actually performed that on The Muppet Show as well, as all good 70s stars did. Ram Jam still to come, and Barry White on 70s Sunday morning.
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9: From the Capital Radio Newsroom, I'm James Wybrow. A man's been arrested after a suspected triple homicide in Sydney's southwest. Police were called to the home in Rosemeadow this morning, where they found the bodies of a woman in her 60s and a man in his 20s. A 64-year-old man found with critical head injuries was rushed to Liverpool Hospital but has since died. Authorities arrested the 32-year-old suspect after he returned to the scene about an hour later, and detectives say the victims and alleged killer were known to each other. In other news, the state government is cracking down on service stations that fail to report accurate petrol prices online. Under new laws introduced this week, retailers face on-the-spot fines of up to $11,000 for hiding price hikes or fuel shortages. Minister for Better Regulation and Fair Trading, Analuk Chantavong, says it aims to protect motorists from being misled.
10: This is about making sure that motorists get the fairest deal. We'll also be tripling the fines for those caught doing the wrong thing.
9: Meanwhile, the federal government will commit $1.8 billion in this month's budget to make Medicare urgent care clinics a permanent fixture of the health system. Prime Minister Anthony Albanese says the funding will secure all 137 existing clinics in perpetuity, providing 100% bulk bill care. The move aims to provide cost of living relief while diverting non-emergency patients away from struggling hospital waiting rooms. New analysis shows the average Australian would see their maximum home buying budget shrink by almost $12,000 if the RBA lifts rates for a third consecutive month. All four big banks expect the board to raise the cash rate at its meeting on Tuesday. Sally Tindall from Canstar says that would push more home buyers to the sidelines.
11: Every time the RBA lifts the cash rate, the maximum amount someone can borrow from the bank gets a haircut. We've already seen two cash rate cuts. That's put some borrowers on the sidelines for now.
9: And the grandfather of Kumanjai Little Baby is calling for calm and respect as the family begins the traditional period of sorry business. Robin Granite says while the community is angry and hurt, the priority must now be on grieving for a child who was precious to all. Charges are yet to be laid on suspected murderer Jefferson Lewis as police maintain a visible presence to prevent further unrest in Alice Springs. slow start for new Gold Coast coach Josh Hannay continues after the Titans were beaten 28-12 by the Raiders. Hannay has won just two matches in charge of the embattled Titans and admits the performance against Canberra was frustrating.
6: We never had the energy or the intent to actually deserve anything today. We got what we deserved in the end, yeah.
9: The Warriors defeated the Eels and the Roosters beat the Broncos in yesterday's other matches. That's the latest news update from the Capital Radio Newsroom. I'm James Wybrow.
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12: Bit of cloud about today. Possible showers and late storms. Tomorrow, partly cloudy, a high chance of showers. Tuesday, partly cloudy, isolated showers. On Wednesday, partly cloudy after some morning frost. Cooma going for a top today of 20. Jindy climbing to 19. And Canberra reaching a maximum temp of 21. 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

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Craig Pritchard with a 30-minute music marathon. Lionel Richie and Cynthia Rae on the way. 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

0: 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We'll have another 30-minute music marathon on the way just after 10. Bit of cloud about today, possible showers and some late storms. Tomorrow, partly cloudy and a high chance of showers. Tuesday, partly cloudy, isolated showers. On Wednesday, partly cloudy after some morning frost. Cooling going for a top today of 20, Jindy climbing to 19, and Canberra reaching a top of 21. 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

0: 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Coming up after 10, another 30-minute music marathon to roll out with Robert Palmer. Might as well face it, you're addicted to an eagle-eyed cherry. We love playing 30-minute music marathons right across the weekend, and another one coming up after 10, Forever Classic, XLFM.
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7: From the Capital Radio Newsroom, I'm James Wybrow. A quiet street in Sydney's southwest has become the scene of an alleged triple homicide. Donna Sirimana reports.
8: Emergency services were called to a home on Juliet Close in Rosemeadow just after 1:30 this morning, where they discovered the bodies of a woman in her 60s and a man in his 20s. A 64-year-old man was found at the scene with critical injuries but died a short time later in hospital. A 32-year-old man was arrested at the house and remains in custody at Campbelltown Police Station as homicide detectives continue their investigation.
7: In other news, the opposition is urging the federal government to prolong cuts to the fuel excise beyond the 30th of June. Labor halved the levy by 26 cents a litre in April due to the Iran war, causing fuel prices to skyrocket. But the relief was only planned to last 3 months. With the Strait of Hormuz still mostly shut, Nationals MP David Littleproud says the relief will likely need to be extended.
9: The bombs are going to continue to drop, and so therefore the straits are going to continue to be blocked.